0: sleep tonight, I still feel alive. You can call me irrelevant.
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2: 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A freak like me just needs infinity.

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